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0: Nickelback and Rockstar on Original 106 Tune Morning, 10 past 6. Welcome to Sunday Morning Breakfast. It is the 19th of July today and it's going to be a stoter this morning. Just looking at the weather forecast, we're going to get up into the 20s today by the looks of things. Highs of maybe about 21, time to get the factor 50 out again, or we'll all end up doing that thing that we exclusively on the east coast of Scotland do, which is not tan in the sun, but go all red and then start peeling the following few days. It's not a great look, I'll be honest. Lots to chat about this morning. Let's get Dermot Kennedy on right now. Here's Better Days on Original.
1: Better days are coming, if no one told you. I hate to hear you crying over the phone, dear. For 7 years running, you've been a soldier. But better days are coming, better days are coming for you. So when the night feels like forever,

0: Elton John and Something About the Way You Look Tonight on Original 106. A man who has added some extra dates onto his farewell tour. Now, I think the farewell tour has been on the go since about 2018, hasn't it? Because he started it and then he obviously had to postpone it because of the pandemic. Then he did his dates and he finished at Glastonbury and he said, that's me, I'm done, I'm retired. Fast forward a year or so and he said, yeah, I'm adding some new dates. So it's a little bit of a share here. It's the longest farewell tour ever, but the bad news is that the dates are in Mexico, so it's quite a trek if you still want to see him live. Let's be honest, he'll add more, won't he? We just have to bide our time. He can't keep himself in his house, he gets fed up. Lined up, Jamelia, Miles Smith, both playing here next on Original.
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Camellia and Superstar on Original 106. Good morning. I'm Dave Connor. Hope you're having a decent weekend so far. I got a real sense of achievement the other day. I fixed a bit on my car myself, which is not something that I do very often because I'm completely mechanically incompetent, but it was quite a simple thing to change. So it needed a new coil pack, which is sort of an unplug and plug back in thing. And so I did that, and then I felt like I was basically Ed China. I'm suddenly mechanic of the century. But the downside to this is I dropped my 10mm socket from my socket set down into the engine, and that is a disaster, isn't it? If that happens. If you ever drop your wee thing and it goes away down at the bottom of the engine. But then I remembered the greatest gift that anyone has ever given me in my entire life, which was a few years ago, my girlfriend for Christmas gave me a magnet on a stick. If you do not have one of these, trust me, I think they cost like £7 on Amazon. A magnet on a stick, when you need it, is a game changer. Because I just put the magnet down, it went away down at the bottom of the engine, it picked up my 10mm socket, and the feeling of victory was unbelievable. Genuinely, if you want to buy a present for the person who's got everything, nobody will appreciate a gift like a magnet on a stick more than someone who doesn't realise they need it until the day that they do. And that was me on Saturday when I was trying to fix my car.

0: That's it. They had a massive list of big singles back in the late 80s, early 90s. Don't hear that one all that often now. What a tune, Dressed for Success, on the original 106 Weekend, Sunday morning. Right, we'll get tunes on the way from Holly Valance and Milky next.
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The original 106 Weekend legendary band. I did see that the bass player from The Verve has, this is a really nice thing, he donated his guitar to an autism charity down south, which is a lovely thing to do, because obviously that's going to raise a load of money. And it's the one that he used when they had Bittersweet Symphony and Lucky Man, all the big hits in the 90s. So yeah, it's a proper piece of rock history. No doubt the Hard Rock Cafe will end up buying that. Charity will get a load of money and it'll look cool in a Hard Rock Cafe somewhere. I'm all about that. However, I did see 2 days after that story broke that there's now a rumour The Verve are going to reunite next year for the 30th anniversary of Urban Hymns, which is the album that that song came from. I thought, I wonder if Richard Ashcroft has literally phoned up the bass player the day after he gave his guitar away and said, we're going to get the band back together next year. And he's gone, but I've just given away the guitar. But look, he's got enough money, he can buy another one. Right. This is another song that's come back around again this year, thanks to a remix by a guy over in Australia, Milky, Just The Way You Are, on original.

0: tunes to set you up for what apparently is going to be a stoter of a day today. Highs into the 20s. 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
2: Business owners in Perth have created a WhatsApp group to alert each other to antisocial behaviour and crime. They say they're supporting each other amid a flurry of disorder in the city centre. Co-owner at eComputers, Justin Hay, set up the group chat several months ago, which now has 47 members. Andy Burnham says he'll unveil his first cabinet on Monday after officially becoming Prime Minister. The new Labour leader says he's still finding his top teams and won't be rushed into announcing appointments before taking office.
3: I've set out really clearly what I intend to do in this role. I have a plan, I've laid it out, and then I will announce those on Monday. You know, people want everything earlier these days and there's lots of speculation, but that's the orderly way to do it.
2: The former Greater Manchester mayor has pledged to usher in what he calls the biggest change in British politics for 40 years, with more power handed to local communities. A former soldier exposed as a rapist has been spared jail due to a life-limiting medical condition confining him to a Kinross care home. Sean McKenna violently attacked a 13-year-old girl at a campsite in the Highlands in 2020 and also committed sex crimes against two other females. The 36-year-old suffers from degenerative condition Huntington's disease. A judge has concluded after considering all background material, including a consultant neurologist report, a 3-year community payback order should be imposed, meaning McKenna will remain and be supervised at his current nursing home, as well as placed on the sex offenders register. And Sir Chris Hoy says the importance of the Commonwealth Games in Glasgow can't be understated. The city's stepped in to host a scaled-back event after the Australian state of Victoria pulled out on cost grounds. The opening ceremony's this coming Thursday. Sir Chris, a 6-time Olympic gold medalist, tells Sky Sports News he's excited.
4: We put this Games on before, you know, 12 years ago, did a fantastic job. The people in Glasgow are so warm and welcoming and, they really do get behind their big sporting events. So I have absolutely no doubt this is going to be a big success. Even though it is a scaled down event, it's still going to be huge.

and All Right on Original 106 Morning. Just coming up for 10 past 7. I'm Dave Connor. Hope you've had a decent week. I went to a local auction this week and they had some... It's an auction of sort of just general dross. And so you go in and 99% of what they have is dreadful. But then you can pick up that one sort of gold ring in there and it makes it worth going. And I like the whole treasure hunt aspect of it, so I'm all about that. But anyway... couple of the slightly more off the wall things that they were selling this week was some uranium glass, and I had to Google this, and yes, it is a little bit radioactive, and I thought, I don't want that in my house, but apparently a lot of people do because it's sold for hundreds of pounds. And then I looked into it and there's quite a big collector's market for this, and you know, online it says, well, it's only a little bit radioactive though. I still don't think I want it, I'm not going to lie. The other thing that is worth a surprising amount of money at these local auctions is taxidermy. So there was quite a few, I mean, let's not beat about the bush here, dead birds that somebody had stuffed. And they were selling for 50, 60, 70 quid. And again, I find it all a bit creepy, but obviously a lot of people are into it. And you know, you like what you like. So if that's your jam, then fair enough. Let's get this one on. It's current single Madonna and Sabrina Carpenter. Talk about a power duo. Here's Bring Me Your Love on Original.

0: Pink on Original 106. Right, lined up, we're going to do an 80s power ballad in a minute. Who doesn't want one of those on a Sunday morning? And some Blur here next.
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0: Life on Original 106. Before it, it was The Adventures and Broken Land. What a song that is. One of those amazing 80s power ballads, a bit like Starship, Nothing's Gonna Stop Us Now. But every time you hear it on the radio, you're just like, oh, why did we stop making power ballads? They're the best thing, aren't they? The Adventures, by the way, is a Northern Irish band, and that's probably the only song you've ever heard from them, but they have had a stream of singles out. And in a Chesney Hawk style, that is the only one that we cared about. They're still ploughing away on now, 40 years later. And they actually brought a new album out last year called Once More With Feeling, which didn't chart. So if you go to see them in concert, there's going to be 3 minutes of it you enjoy, which is when they play that tune, and probably an hour and a half, in which you say, I've never heard any of these songs. Anyway, look, we've got Clean Bandit coming up soon. We've got Benson Boone, and this is Deacon Blue on Original.
1: There's a man I meet, walks up our street. He's a worker for the council, has been 20 years. And he takes no lip of nobody and litter off the gutter.

0: Benson and Boone, Mystical Magical on Original 106. If you're into things that are mystical or magical, then next month is going to be a big deal. Wednesday the 12th of August is going to be one of the biggest nights in the sky for years. So first up, there's going to be a massive, deep, partial solar eclipse across Scotland. When I say partial, it's going to be over 90% from us here in the UK. In Ireland, 97%, and if you're in Spain, you'll see a full solar eclipse. So over 90% of the sun will be covered by the moon, which will make it properly impressive, and the most impressive one we've seen for decades. This is going to happen in the early evening, just before sunset, and there's usual advice of not looking at the sun without proper eclipse glasses. So an eclipse comes along and everyone says don't look at it, but yeah. That same day, once it gets dark, there's going to be the Perseid meteor shower as well at its peak. Thanks to there being a new moon, it says online, the skies will be really dark, so you could see around 100 shooting stars an hour. If you like your stargazing, then 12th of August is a date for the diary. Texas on the way next.
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Tiny particles can aggravate breathing problems and make it harder to meet air quality targets as well. 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

0: Common People from Paul Paw in the original 106 Weekend. It's nearly 8 o'clock already if you're just dragging yourself out of your bed. Good morning. Thank you for putting the radio on. That makes you epic. Right, Taylor Swift is lined up. Justin Timberlake and a 90s belter next on Original after your local news.
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2: The SNP's higher education chief warned Dundee University's principal compulsory redundancies should be a last resort one day before approval of a sweeping cuts plan. Ben McPherson outlined his concerns to Professor Nigel Seaton in June in a letter obtained by the Courier after he was reappointed to his ministerial role. But just 24 hours later, the Scottish Funding Council greenlit the university's proposals to axe up to 190 full-time roles to save £20 million. It's been met with a significant backlash from staff, who will now strike for 5 weeks at the start of the new academic year. Fire crews have spent the night tackling a blaze at a recycling centre near Perth. The fire was first spotted at the Enva Centre near Friarton Bridge shortly before 4pm yesterday. The cause of the fire isn't currently known and there are no reports of any injuries. Andy Burnham's to scrap his predecessor's flagship digital ID programme when he enters Downing Street on Monday. The incoming PM's team described the move as a reset of policies and he's already promised the biggest ever rebalancing of power away from Whitehall. Lib Dem MP Muneera Wilson's giving that a cautious welcome.
3: We have stood firm on many of these principles about giving power away to local communities. Let's see whether he actually means what he says.
2: And a six-figure transformation of a Dundee sports bar into a major new indoor mini-golf attraction is set to get underway soon. Safari & Co. is poised to take over the Top Dog sports bar site on West Market Gate. They intend to transform the venue into a jungle-themed entertainment destination featuring an 18-hole indoor mini-golf course, interactive golf simulators, an arcade and a cocktail sports bar.
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2: Sunny skies with a handful of lingering clouds disappearing as the morning goes on and highs of 24 Celsius. I'm Tom Irvine. You're up to date on Original 106.

Like I Love You. Before it, Taylor Swift and Opalite Morning, just about 10 past 8 now. Welcome to Sunday Breakfast. Taylor Swift, who still seems to be massively guarding any pictures of her wedding, which seems like a bit of a shame. But you know what? It's her wedding. She can do what she likes. I did see there was an interview with her just before she got married, and she was talking about Travis, her other half, and why she's decided that that's the man that she wants to marry. And she said, look, he ticks every box, we get on so well, and he's gorgeous, and so it's just amazing. And she says, I asked him why he wanted to marry me, and he says, essentially, I found him my best mate, but also my best mate that I find really hot. And that's kind of what you're after in another half, isn't it? Is to find a best friend that you also happen to find really hot. So do you know what? Clearly it's working for them. Lined up, we'll get some steps on in a minute. Guilty pleasure for your Sunday morning after En Vogue on Original.

0: Original 106, just about 20 past 8 for Sunday morning. That is Heartbeat, a tune that came out right at the tail end of the 90s. And I remember when they announced that they were going to do a single called Heartbeat, I, and I think pretty much everybody else, thought that they were going to do a cover version of this. I can't imagine Steps covering this song. The funny thing is, I still can't listen to this TV theme without it giving me the fear and making me think it's Sunday night, I'm going to have a bath, and it's back to school tomorrow. Earth, Wind & Fire and Paolo Nutini on the way next on Original.
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Kylie Nutini, Pencil Full of Lead on Original 106 for Sunday morning. Hi, I'm Dave. Hope your weekend's going well so far. Apparently, this is the biggest weekend of the year for starting an affair. Now, I'm not telling you to do that. That's just the stats. Researchers have found that this is the most likely point of the year where people are going to spring into action. That's the way they phrase this. And it says it ties in with the kids being off for the summer holidays. Other affair hotspots include October and the 6th of January. Now, that last one does make sense because that's, I mean, it's the 6th of January. You've just spent two full weeks with your other half over Christmas. And maybe at that point you think, I'm going to get a bit on the side. Now, I realised as soon as I started talking about this on the radio that I'm now going to make a lot of people suspicious if their other half has been working late in the office or not coming home until later than they normally do. And it might not be that. There could be a big bit of this that is just people who are thinking, I'm going to say I'm working late at the office tonight, even though they're not. And it's not about the fact that they're meeting a bit on the side. It's just about the fact that they're trying to land you with the kids for a bit longer before they have to come home and deal with it. That might be all it is. All right, let's get Olivia Dean on. Here's Nice to Each Other.

0: Don't miss a thing on original. It's going to be a stunner today. Apparently, highs pushing up into the 20s today, so it is a factor 50 job, I would say. Top up your sunburn. ABC, Destiny's Child, lined up on the way next.
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Miley Cyrus, Party in the USA on Original 106. I only found out last week that that song was actually written by Jessie J. Now, Jessie J wrote the song and was going to go and record it herself. And she was doing it from her viewpoint of going to America, as opposed to Miley, who does it from the point of view of living in America and going to Hollywood. And Jessie J got the phone

0: Alex Warren, Fever Dream on Original 106. Right, just about wrapping things up for me for Sunday breakfast. Early shift done. Martin Smith is on the way next. And as usual, you get to pick the tunes. What's not to like? Start your Sunday morning the right way by picking your own songs on the radio. Have a brilliant rest of your weekend.
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2: The SNP's higher education chief warned Dundee University's principal compulsory redundancies should be a last resort one day before approval of a sweeping cuts plan. Ben McPherson outlined his concerns to Professor Nigel Seaton in June in a letter obtained by the Courier after he was reappointed to his ministerial role. But just 24 hours later, the Scottish Funding Council greenlit the university's proposals to axe up to 190 full-time roles to save £20 million. It's been met with a significant backlash from staff, who will now strike for 5 weeks at the start of the new academic year. Fire crews have spent the night tackling a blaze at a recycling centre near Perth. The fire was first spotted at the Enva Centre near Friarton Bridge shortly before 4pm yesterday. The cause of the fire isn't currently known and there are no reports of any injuries. Andy Burnham's to scrap his predecessor's flagship digital ID programme when he enters Downing Street on Monday. The incoming PM's team described the move as a reset of policies and he's already promised the biggest ever rebalancing of power away from Whitehall. Lib Dem MP Muneera Wilson's giving that a cautious welcome.
3: We have stood firm on many of these principles about giving power away to local communities. Let's see whether he actually means what he says.
2: And a six-figure transformation of a Dundee sports bar into a major new indoor mini-golf attraction is set to get underway soon. Safari & Co. is poised to take over the Top Dog sports bar site on West Market Gate. They intend to transform the venue into a jungle-themed entertainment destination featuring an 18-hole indoor mini-golf course, interactive golf simulators, an arcade and a cocktail sports bar.
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2: St Johnstone boss Simo Vallecari has praised his players for their patience and problem-solving in securing victory against Morton to extend their 100% start to the season. Despite being frustrated for more than an hour, the Perth side ultimately broke through and finished with a 3-0 scoreline. Speaking to Saints TV, Vallecari says he was happy with how things turned out.
4: We did not give anything to the opponent. It was nothing, basically. Nothing. So it's not easy to play that level. It's not easy to play that level, to squeeze the opponent to beat there. We have good players, so yes, it was a good win.
2: Dundee United also ended the day with a strong win, beating Arbroath with their own 3-0 result. Elsewhere, Argentina will look to make it back-to-back titles when they face Spain in tonight's World Cup final in New York. England have finished third following last night's 6-4 victory against France.
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2: Sunny skies with a handful of lingering clouds disappearing as the morning goes on and highs of 24 Celsius. I'm Tom Irvine. 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

0: That's why Don't Turn Round, Katie Tunstall and Terence Trent D'Arby, Sign Your Name at Original 106. Thank you, Dave. Back bright and early tomorrow morning on his lonesome. Unless at some point today at a car boot sale he unearths a hidden gem. I'm thinking like that watch from Only Fools and Horses. This time next year he could be a millionaire. But he'll probably just end up going on with more nuclear tap from the car boot sale. Anyway, he's back first thing tomorrow morning. Catch him when you wake up. And I'm back in just a second with the course.
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Sarah Bareilles' love song on Original 106, 25 past nine. We are heading towards part one and get the classics on. We'll get torn into those in about 5 minutes. What it is, basically half an hour of tunes that you help pick. It really is that simple. What would you like to hear? 01592 757 757 is my number. 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

0: You know, for ages they've teased the idea of doing a big reunion gig. They were going to do something in Vegas. It was rumoured, May and June. As far as I can tell, that hasn't happened, no doubt. And Don't Speak on Original 106. We've got part one to get the classics on in just a few minutes' time. Jane, morning to you. She says, I'm getting ahead of myself, but for the classics, what about And She Was or Road to Nowhere by the Talking Heads, please? I'm off to Edinburgh tomorrow to see David Byrne live. I'm slightly jealous, if I'm brutally honest. Yep, we'll get one of those on the way for you next.
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Original 106 on part one of Get the Classics On. It was Jane's choice for starters, and she was Talking Heads. If you're off to see David Byrne tomorrow, enjoy. Stevie Wonder with Master Blaster. And for you, if you may be training the Falklands Hill Race next weekend, good on you. It's a Flock of Seagulls. I ran. I have done no running this weekend. Just falling into ditches, spraining ankles, pulling muscles. That's not very conducive to running, is it? Right, we're on part one to Get the Classics On. Still plenty time to get your song played. What you fancy hearing this morning? 01592 757 757 is my number. Give me a call, have a blather, let me know how your weekend's going. You can get hold of me on text 81400, start your message with original, or fire me a message if you're listening on the app today.

0: Rock, and there's Phil Collins and Philip Bailey, who you need to watch live. I think it's the Berlin 1990 gig. Comments are absolutely wild. Everyone basically comparing Phil Collins to being like a geography teacher / singer or a used car salesman. My favourite comment is the one that goes, "My dad once said that Phil Collins' appeal was the fact he looked like the plumber who came round to your house on a Thursday afternoon and said, yeah, play the drums and sing a wee bit with the bands at the weekends." Sings in front of like 100,000 people. It's Easy Lover on Original 106. Remember, more classics at 11:30 this morning. And Tom's got your update at 10 next.
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4: The SNP's higher education chief warned Dundee University's principal compulsory redundancies should be a last resort, one day before approval of a sweeping cuts plan. Ben McPherson outlined his concerns to Professor Nigel Seaton in June in a letter obtained by the Courier after he was reappointed to his ministerial role. But just 24 hours later, the Scottish Funding Council greenlit the university's proposals to axe up to 190 full-time roles to save £20 million. It's been met with a significant backlash from staff, who will now strike for 5 weeks at the start of the new academic year. Fire crews have spent the night tackling a blaze at a recycling centre near Perth. The fire was first spotted at the Enva Centre near Friarton Bridge shortly before 4pm yesterday. The cause of the fire isn't currently known and there are no reports of any injuries. Andy Burnham's to scrap his predecessor's flagship digital ID programme when he enters Downing Street on Monday. The incoming PM's team described the move as a reset of policies and he's already promised the biggest ever rebalancing of power away from Whitehall. Lib Dem MP Muneera Wilson's giving that a cautious welcome.
5: We have stood firm on many of these principles about giving power away to local communities. Let's see whether he actually means what he says.
4: And a six-figure transformation of a Dundee sports bar into a major new indoor mini-golf attraction is set to get underway soon. Safari & Co. is poised to take over the Top Dog sports bar site on West Market Gate. They intend to transform the venue into a jungle-themed entertainment destination featuring an 18-hole indoor mini-golf course, interactive golf simulators, an arcade and a cocktail sports bar.
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4: Sunny skies with a handful of lingering clouds disappearing as the morning goes on and highs of 24 Celsius. I'm Tom Irvine. You're up to date on Original 106.

Morning, it's Original 106 with Santana, Rob Thomas, Smooth and Sam Fender. He's now spent longer at number one than Bryan Adams and Wet Wet Wet did back in the 1990s. That's with Olivia Dean on Rain Me In. The way he's going with that tune, he's going to outlast Bryan Adams and Wet Wet Wet combined. Which is a record I don't think anyone actually wants. It's Original 106, good morning. Happy Sunday, 19th of July. Today, of course, sees the World Cup final take place. That's it, done and dusted by about 10 o'clock tonight. What a day to celebrate World Football Day. Yeah. Oh, wait, no, that's the American rugby, not football. It's also National Ice Cream Day. What a day to be waiting for the icer to come round. Do these still exist? I haven't seen one in years. And the thing we can look forward to, if Count Binface wins the Clacton by-election, is 99p flakes actually costing 99p. What a day that will be to be alive, let me tell you.

0: CNC, there's Cake by the Ocean on Original 106. So this week, amongst other things, the government announced plans to limit social media access to teenagers. Those aged 16 and 17 under proposals won't be able to go on Facebook after midnight. So no more late night doom scrolling if you're suffering insomnia. I don't think the government need to bother with this, judging by the fact Facebook's been offline most of this morning. It'll just take care of itself.
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0: That will always remind me of having to watch Romeo and Juliet in first year English. Thank you, Miss Powell, for that one. It's the Cardigans, Love Fool on Original 106, where tomorrow at 10 past five, it's a brand new clip on the Music Mash because, well, Blair went and won it, didn't he?
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2: Now, as we ask there, are you feeling confident? 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
2: 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Yes. The three tunes are Womack and Womack, Maloko Sing It Back, and Miley Cyrus. Let's play them all three here. You'll hear them now. There they are. Uh-huh. That's that start drum there. Then there's Maloko. And there's Miley Cyrus. Hey, you made that look dead easy. That's how to do it.
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0: That's Post Malone. It's Circles on Original 106. Sunday morning, it's Martin. Hello. We need to talk football soon. And something from the 90s on the way next.
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10 minutes, a little bit on the nervy side, if I'm brutally honest. 2-1 though, we progressed against Queen's Park and take on Queen of the South on Tuesday night. I don't think they're a bogey team for us no more. They've probably just jinxed it now. Whoops!

0: 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Always your favourite music at the weekend. 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
12: The SNP's higher education chief warned Dundee University's principal compulsory redundancies should be a last resort one day before approval of a sweeping cuts plan. Ben McPherson outlined his concerns to Professor Nigel Seaton in June in a letter obtained by the Courier after he was reappointed to his ministerial role. But just 24 hours later, the Scottish Funding Council greenlit the university's proposals to axe up to 190 full-time roles to save £20 million. It's been met with a significant backlash from staff, who will now strike for 5 weeks at the start of the new academic year. Fire crews have spent the night tackling a blaze at a recycling centre near Perth. The fire was first spotted at the Enva Centre near Fryerton Bridge shortly before 4 p.m. yesterday. The cause of the fire isn't currently known and there are no reports of any injuries. Andy Burnham's to scrap his predecessor's flagship digital ID programme when he enters Downing Street on Monday. The incoming PM's team described the move as a reset of policies and he's already promised the biggest ever rebalancing of power away from Whitehall. Lib Dem MP Munira Wilson's giving that a cautious welcome.
13: We have stood firm on many of these principles about giving power away to local communities. Let's see whether he actually means what he says
12: And a six-figure transformation of a Dundee sports bar into a major new indoor mini-golf attraction is set to get underway soon. Safari & Co. is poised to take over the Top Dog sports bar site on West Market Gate. They intend to transform the venue into a jungle-themed entertainment destination featuring an 18-hole indoor mini-golf course, interactive golf simulators, an arcade and a cocktail sports bar.
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12: Sunny skies with a handful of lingering clouds disappearing as the morning goes on and highs of 24 Celsius. I'm Tom Irvine. 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

0: you go. There's something I want you to have.
1: Oh, it's beautiful. But wait a minute, isn't this...
0: Yeah, yes it is.
1: But I thought the old lady dropped it into the ocean in the air.
0: Well, baby, I went down and got it for you.

0: again, Keane, and Everything But The Girl Missing on Original 106 Sunday morning. Hello, good morning. How's your weekend going? I'm looking outside, looking at the weather, going, oh, it's meant to be about 21 degrees. That's definitely barbecue slash pub garden weather. Except for Callum, who's off golfing this morning. Good luck with that. It's a bit warm for golf, isn't it? I also think back to words of wisdom I got from my boss last week, who said golf's a good walk ruined. I don't think he's much of a golfer, to be fair. Part two, Get the Classics On, coming up in about 20 minutes. Half an hour of tunes dictated by you. They've just got to be good, no rubbish. Give me a text, 81400. 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
2: 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Thinking

Lil Young, Messy on Original 106 for Sunday morning. That means part two of the classic soon. Morning to Karen, who says, any chance you could please play Enjoy the Silence by Depeche Mode? It's a tune, man, and good for a Sunday. It's all the reason I need. We'll get into them soon. And the script right now, here's Superheroes on Original 106.

0: struggling to make things right. That's how a superhero learns to fly.
1: 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They're just going to be tunes, Min, Ken. Right, speaking of that, Depeche Mode on the way in 2 minutes on Original.
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There's Elton John and Kiki D, and Don't Go Breaking My Heart on part two of Get the Classics on. Plenty more tunes, men, between now and midday. Half an hour of tunes that you basically ask me to play. That is the deal with us. 81400. It's my text number. Start your message with the original. Your name and your song after that. Give me a buzz, fire me a WhatsApp voice note, or fire a message on the original 106 app. That's what Lorraine did. Any chance of the Spinners working my way back to you? We'll get that on in a sec. Here's Alison Moye first. Is This Love? Sunday morning. That's original 106.

0: Domino Dancing. That's Original 106. Remember, if you enjoyed this morning's Get the Classics on, you'll love our sister station, Original 106. Go to find that on the Original 106 app. It's always 60s, 70s, 80s. Right, Tom's got your midday update, your news and sports on the way, and Primal Scream right after that.
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3: The SNP's higher education chief warned Dundee University's principal compulsory redundancies should be a last resort one day before approval of a sweeping cuts plan. Ben McPherson outlined his concerns to Professor Nigel Seaton in June in a letter obtained by the Courier after he was reappointed to his ministerial role. But just 24 hours later, the Scottish Funding Council greenlit the university's proposals to axe up to 190 full-time roles to save £20 million. It's been met with a significant backlash from staff, who will now strike for 5 weeks at the start of the new academic year. Fire crews have spent the night tackling a blaze at a recycling centre near Perth. The fire was first spotted at the Enva Centre near Friarton Bridge shortly before 4pm yesterday. The cause of the fire isn't currently known and there are no reports of any injuries. Andy Burnham's to scrap his predecessor's flagship digital ID programme when he enters Downing Street on Monday. The incoming PM's team described the move as a reset of policies and he's already promised the biggest ever rebalancing of power away from Whitehall. Lib Dem MP Muneera Wilson's giving that a cautious welcome.
4: We have stood firm on many of these principles about giving power away to local communities. Let's see whether he actually means what he says.
3: And a six-figure transformation of a Dundee sports bar into a major new indoor mini-golf attraction is set to get underway soon. Safari & Co. is poised to take over the Top Dog sports bar site on West Market Gate. They intend to transform the venue into a jungle-themed entertainment destination featuring an 18-hole indoor mini-golf course, interactive golf simulators, an arcade and a cocktail sports bar.
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3: St Johnstone boss Simo Vallecari has praised his players for their patience and problem-solving in securing victory against Morton to extend their 100% start to the season. Despite being frustrated for more than an hour, the Perth side ultimately broke through and finished with a 3-0 scoreline. Speaking to Saints TV, Vallecari says he was happy with how things turned out.
5: We did not give anything to opponent. It was nothing, basically. Nothing. So it's not easy to play that level. It's not easy to play that level, to squeeze the opponent to beat there. We have good players, so yes, it was a good win.
3: Dundee United also ended the day with a strong win, beating Arbroath with their own 3-0 result. Elsewhere, Argentina will look to make it back-to-back titles when they face Spain in tonight's World Cup final in New York. England have finished third following last night's 6-4 victory against France.
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3: Clear skies and sun for now, but getting cloudier as the afternoon goes on, with highs of 24 Celsius. I'm Tom Irvin. 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

with you. James Blunt, You're Beautiful, and Primal Scream on Original 106. So we're, what, a couple of weeks now into the summer holidays. I bet you're sick of hearing the words, "I'm bored." Well, could be worse. This one made me laugh during the week. Did you hear about the pilot who was crying, "I'm bored," whilst out doing a test flight, and then decided to let the whole world know that he was bored? The unnamed aviator says he took to the skies above the Dee Estuary between North Wales and Merseyside, and then kind of flew round, spelling out the words, "I'm bored," which is kind of like what you do when you're out running on Strava. You put Strava on, it logs your route for you. This is like a fly radar version of that. His message appeared, "Oh yeah, look at that, on Flight Radar 24 last Saturday during a 2-hour flight that took in Southport, the Wirral and Cheshire." So there you go. If you think you're bored, go and learn to fly a plane and spell it out. That'll keep you busy for the next 2-3 years. Right, Coolio soon. Lewis Capaldi, right here, Stay Love on Original 106.

0: You know, I do love that. It's Coolio, Gangsta's Paradise. But I can't work out if I prefer that version or Weird Al's cover, because they're both pretty damn good. Torrential 106 of the weekend. I'll tell you what else is pretty good, Van Halen. It's on the way in just a sec.
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0: Daniel Powter, who surfaced, well, I don't know, 20 years ago, gave us that and then went back off into hiding again. Bad Day on Original 106. We'll get on Zara Larsson soon. A reminder, though, we've got a brand new clip in play tomorrow afternoon, 10 past 5, on the Original 106 Music Mash, because, well, it was just one.
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2: Now, as we asked there, are you feeling confident? 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
2: The three tunes are Womack and Womack, Maloko Sing It Back, and Miley Cyrus. Let's play them all three here. You'll hear them now. There they are. Uh-huh. That's that start drum there. Then there's Maloko. And there's Miley Cyrus. Hey, you made that look dead easy. That's how to do it.
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0: Leona Lewis, Bleeding Love on Original 106. Another dry day, some good brighter sunny spells. The sunshine turning hazy later on, cloud heading eastwards in the afternoon. Temperature-wise, at best, get up to 23, maybe 24 degrees.
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0: Jeffrey, and I Think We're Alone Now. Jamiroquai before that, and Jerry Cinnamon's play in just a second. Don't forget to check out Original 106 Breakfast tomorrow morning. Dave's back bright and early with another chance for you to be a winner on Child's Play. You know the drill with this one. Try and suss out what the kids are describing. It could be a thing, an object, a place, a person. And Tracy played on Friday morning.
1: We used them at school.
2: And?
1: Sometimes they're used in math.
2: Right, let's see if we can nail this. Original 106, who's that?
3: It's Tracy.
4: What do you do, please?
3: Library.
4: Oh, librarians. Oh,
2: you're
4: yes.
2: A librarian. Yeah. I bet your car insurance has buttons. Because apparently a librarian is the cheapest occupation you can have for your car insurance.
3: Well, it's not too bad, actually.
4: Not too bad. Without having to give away our private details. Rosie.
2: I've got a 6-litre Hummer, but I'm a librarian. £30 a year.
3: Oh, yeah.
4: Ideal.
3: Yeah, you wish.
4: I know Dave's like the changing career. He can be quiet in the library. Neither can I. Right, what is your guess, please, Tracy?
3: A ruler.
4: A ruler, you say?
3: Yeah.
4: Yeah.

0: 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You've got Lachlan after the 1 o'clock update with music from Ray and Madonna in the next 10.
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2: The SNP's higher education chief warned Dundee University's principal compulsory redundancies should be a last resort, one day before approval of a sweeping cuts plan. Ben McPherson outlined his concerns to Professor Nigel Seaton in June in a letter obtained by the Courier after he was reappointed to his ministerial role. But just 24 hours later, the Scottish Funding Council greenlit the university's proposals to axe up to 190 full-time roles to save £20 million. It's been met with a significant backlash from staff, who'll now strike for 5 weeks at the start of the new academic year. Fire crews have spent the night tackling a blaze at a recycling centre near Perth. The fire was first spotted at the Enva Centre near Friarton Bridge shortly before 4pm yesterday. The cause of the fire isn't currently known and there are no reports of any injuries. Andy Burnham's to scrap his predecessor's flagship digital ID programme when he enters Downing Street on Monday. The incoming PM's team described the move as a reset of policies and he's already promised the biggest ever rebalancing of power away from Whitehall. Lib Dem MP Muneera Wilson's giving that a cautious welcome.
3: We have stood firm on many of these principles about giving power away to local communities. Let's see whether he actually means what he says.
2: And a six-figure transformation of a Dundee sports bar into a major new indoor mini-golf attraction is set to get underway soon. Safari & Co. is poised to take over the Top Dog sports bar site on West Marketgate. They intend to transform the venue into a jungle-themed entertainment destination featuring an 18-hole indoor mini-golf course, interactive golf simulators, an arcade and a cocktail sports bar.
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2: Clear skies and sun for now, but getting cloudier as the afternoon goes on, with highs of 24 Celsius. I'm Tom Irvin, you're up to date on Original 106.

Ray, Original 106, Brian Adams and Mel C there too, and some Madonna for starters. It's Lachlan here. Hello, thank you, Martin Smith. More from him next Sunday. So I've just played Ray and Where Is My Husband, but honestly, I think it should be... Baby! Where the hell is Julia? She's off again! What is it? I always try and do some Julia Bryce-style food recommendations when I'm on for a right? Because that's her thing. I feel like I've got that reputation to live up to. She's the food expert. Have a barbecue. It's all I've got for you. I'm sorry. It's all I've got. The sun's out. Have a barbecue. And we are at the point of year where we've now had about 3 summery days, so this could well be it. Right, don't waste it. You never know in Scotland when your last day of summer is going to be. Don't know about you, I was freezing cold yesterday evening, so I just kind of presume things were still the same. I headed out to the studio about half an hour ago. I put on a big jumper. Terrible move, I'm 2 minutes out the door, sweat's dripping down me, but yeah, that is my own fault for just not looking out the window. That might have helped things. So no thick jumpers, no big coats, barbecue on, that is your Sunday sorted.

0: Coldplay and A Head Full of Dreams at Original 106. Phil Collins there too. Sunday, 19th July. It's the second last weekend of the month. I don't know how that has happened. That's slightly terrifying. It's Lachlan here. I'm going to stick on Taylor Swift soon.
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0: This is how it works. Kids from a local primary school are going to come on and describe something. They're going to give us a series of clues, which, let's be honest, are not always the easiest to decipher, right? Trying to get into the head of an under 10-year-old. There's a lot going on in there that we don't quite understand, so you've got to try and work out those clues. The sooner you get it, the more ride tokens you will win for the Burnt Island Fair, which is on all summer long. It's back tomorrow morning after 8. Tracy gave it a go on Friday morning.
3: We used them at school.
4: And?
3: Sometimes they're used in math.
4: Right, let's see if we can nail this. Original 106, who's that?
5: It's Tracy.
6: What do you do, please?
5: Library.
6: Oh, libraries. Oh,
4: you're
6: yes.
4: A librarian. Yes. I bet your car insurance has buttons. Because apparently a librarian is the cheapest occupation you can have for your car insurance.
5: Well, it's not too bad, actually.
6: Not too bad. Without having to give away our private details, Rosie.
4: I've got a 6-litre Hummer, but I'm a librarian. £30 a year.
5: Oh, yeah.
6: Ideal.
5: Yeah, you wish.
6: I know Dave's thinking of changing careers. He can be quiet in the library. Neither can I. Right, what is your guess, please, Tracy?
5: A ruler.
6: A ruler, you say?
5: Yeah.
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Amy Winehouse, Original 106 Lachlan here. The launch date for the new series of Grand Tour has been announced. It's the 4th of September, which is good because for the last couple of years there's been no Grand Tour or no Top Gear. There's been none of them. It will be the first series without Jeremy Clarkson, Richard Hammond and James May, so we'll get to see how this new team play out. Will it be another Chris Evans situation where everyone goes, yeah, this is terrible, or will it actually be good?

0: Dimitri, and always the last to know, this is Original 106 Lachlan here for Sunday. Tom's got the latest news at 2 o'clock and Alexander O'Neill on the way.
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2: The SNP's higher education chief warned compulsory redundancies at Dundee University should be a last resort, only a day before a sweeping cuts plan was approved. Ben McPherson outlined his concerns to Professor Nigel Seaton this June in a letter seen by The Courier after he was reappointed to his ministerial role. However, the next day, the Scottish Funding Council greenlit the university's proposals to axe up to 190 full-time roles in an attempt to save £20 million. The decision's been met with a significant backlash from staff, who'll now strike for 5 weeks when the new academic year begins. The SNP has been accused of failing to provide Disclosure Scotland with the resources needed to complete Protection of Vulnerable Groups checks on time. According to Labour, nearly 12,000 applications took 42 days or more to finalise between last April and December. The official timeframe is 14 days or less. Andy Burnham says he'll be scrapping one of Sir Keir Starmer's flagship policies when he becomes Prime Minister tomorrow. The digital ID programme was expected to cost £1.8 billion over 3 years, money he aims to use to tackle the cost of living. Controversial influencers Andrew and Tristan Tate have been arrested in Miami over a series of new charges by UK authorities. 38 new counts have been brought against the brothers, including rape and trafficking. And a Dundee sports bar is set to undergo a six-figure transformation into a jungle-themed indoor mini-golf and entertainment venue. Safari & Co., led by businessman Scott Townsend and Liam Bruce of Liam Bruce Joinery, will replace the Top Dog sports bar on West Market Gate. The new attraction will feature an 18-hole mini-golf course, interactive golf simulators, an arcade and a cocktail sports bar.
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2: Clear skies and sun for now, but getting cloudier as the afternoon goes on, with highs of 24 Celsius. I'm Tom Irvin. You're up to date on Original 106.

Take That, You're a Superstar, and Lily Allen at Original 106 for Sunday. It's Lachlan here, looking after things for Julia at 12 minutes past two. It was my birthday this week, and I'll tell you what, I have scored on the toy front this year. I'm an actual child. I've got a little toy DeLorean from Back to the Future. I've got a Lego DeLorean as well, two DeLoreans, and for reasons I still don't quite understand, I've got a collection of four Mr. Potato Heads from my girlfriend. Very grateful for them. Great gift. I'm always pleased with anything I receive. Four of them. Yeah, I'm as confused as you. I turned 27 years old, and you really would have thought it was actually my seventh birthday, as well as all the toys. I received a Lightning McQueen birthday cake. Again, I'm not really sure why, but I appreciated it all the same. Once we've got through all the cake, there's some fun colouring in activities on the bottom of the box that I can get stuck into, and I will do my very best to keep the crayon in the lines.

0: Fratellis and Chelsea Dagger at Original 106 for Sunday the 19th of July. There's 40 days until Bon Jovi at Murrayfield, 27 days until the Dundee Kilt Walk, there's 21 days until Perth's Highland Games, 4 days until the Commonwealth Games begin in Glasgow, and back to today, TLC coming
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0: George Michael and Aretha Franklin, I Knew You Were Waiting For Me. It's 2:30, it's Original 106, I'm Lachlan. You might have heard the news this week about the 63-year-old woman who went to her doctor with stomach pain and has been prescribed a litre and a half of Diet Coke a day to break down all that undigested food in her system. That's the issue. Doctors are genuinely now issuing cola. Oh, this is amazing news. If you were like me, and of course, former Prime Minister Rishi Sunak.
1: I'm a Coke addict. Total Coke addict.
0: I think he means Coca-Cola addict. Look, it's fine. If you also, like me and Rishi, are a Coke addict, it's medicinal. I'll be claiming that forever. Now, oh, stop drinking that. It's bad for you. No, it's medicinal. The doctors say so. Eternal coming up right now. This is Teddy Swims. It's Guilty on Original. Of having.

0: Eternal, I Wanna Be The Only One, and Teddy Swims at Original 106 for your Sunday. The sun is out. The World Cup final's on tonight, of course. It's Spain versus Argentina. I've not decided who to back yet. Any advice is appreciated, actually. Give me a shout on the app. And Little Mix on the way for you soon.
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0: Will Smith, Getting Jiggy With It, and Little Mix, Black Magic. Sunday at Original 106 Lachlan here, just about 10 to 3. The Music Mash is back on Craig's show tomorrow afternoon. It's at 10 past 5 every weekday. Your chance to win some money by naming singers and songs that have been mashed together on the Music Mash. Three songs have been driving us wild for a while now. Blair worked them all out on Friday. We've now got a winner, which means tomorrow we go again with three brand new clips. Or one brand new clip of three songs mashed together. That's maybe the more accurate way of describing this. 100 quid in the pot tomorrow. If there's no winner, we'll add 20 quid. So it'll be 120 on Tuesday, 140 on Wednesday, and so on until we get a winner. Hey, maybe we'll get it straight away. Who knows? £100 tomorrow on the Music Mash. We'll find out what those clips are tomorrow. And if you missed that big win on Friday with Blair, here he is.
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2: Now, I was waiting to ask there, are you feeling confident? 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
2: 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Let's play them all three here. You'll hear them now. There they are. 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Hey, you made that look dead easy. 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

0: Tina Turner and the Kygo remix for What's Love Got to Do with It. 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
2: The SNP's higher education chief warned compulsory redundancies at Dundee University should be a last resort, only a day before a sweeping cuts plan was approved. Ben McPherson outlined his concerns to Professor Nigel Seaton this June in a letter seen by The Courier after he was reappointed to his ministerial role. However, the next day, the Scottish Funding Council greenlit the university's proposals to axe up to 190 full-time roles in an attempt to save £20 million. The decision's been met with a significant backlash from staff, who will now strike for 5 weeks when the new academic year begins. The SNP has been accused of failing to provide Disclosure Scotland with the resources needed to complete Protection of Vulnerable Groups checks on time. According to Labour, nearly 12,000 applications took 42 days or more to finalise between last April and December. The official timeframe is 14 days or less. Andy Burnham says he'll be scrapping one of Sir Keir Starmer's flagship policies when he becomes Prime Minister tomorrow. The digital ID programme was expected to cost £1.8 billion over 3 years, money he aims to use to tackle the cost of living. Controversial influencers Andrew and Tristan Tate have been arrested in Miami over a series of new charges by UK authorities. 38 new counts have been brought against the brothers, including rape and trafficking. And a Dundee sports bar is set to undergo a six-figure transformation into a jungle-themed indoor mini-golf and entertainment venue. Safari & Co, led by businessman Scott Townsend and Liam Bruce of Liam Bruce Joinery, will replace the Top Dog sports bar on West Market Gate. The new attraction will feature an 18-hole mini-golf course, interactive golf simulators, an arcade and a cocktail sports bar.
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2: Clear skies and sun for now, but getting cloudier as the afternoon goes on, with highs of 24 Celsius. I'm Tom Irvin, you're up to date on Original 106.

Justin Bieber, Let Me Love You on Original 106 and UB40, who you'll be able to catch at Summer's End Angus on the 15th of August. Red, red wine. It's Lachlan here. Hiya, how you doing? I'm in for Julia today. It was my birthday on Thursday. I'm 27 years old now. Some people say that's me in my late 20s. I like to think that I'm in my mid to late 20s. I feel like that's a phrase I can get off with for the next year. I went out for a nice meal on Thursday evening, and I wasn't feeling old at that point, right? I don't think 27's old. I'm still very happy with my age. But nothing makes you feel more elderly than a random 13-year-old boy in the street who manages to prank you. So, mystery wee man, whoever you were, when we just came out of the restaurant and you went, "Oh, you! Your shoelace is undone!" and actually made me look down. I hate you, but well done. Honestly, I could hear him laughing for miles down the street. Proper squeaky laugh like that. Very chuffed with himself. And I'm the grandpa over here going, "Oh, I've just been tricked by the young team. Oh, those hooligans." So now I feel old. And my shoelaces were tied. Thank you very much. This is Oasis, Half the World Away. It's Original 106 for your Sunday afternoon.

0: Mental as anything at Original 106. It's Sunday. It's Lachlan here. We've got the World Cup final tonight, Spain versus Argentina. It's an 8 o'clock kickoff. Now, it's going to be shown on the BBC and on ITV, so you've got your choice this time around. And there had been word that the slightly controversial halftime show, the sort of Super Bowl-style halftime show, was not going to be shown in the UK. You were going to have to go online and find it there somehow. The BBC and ITV are now saying they're going to show it. But they're quite annoyed, because basically no one's going to tell them how long it'll last, so they can't plan their coverage around this. They've just got to basically wait and see what happens. Which is, you know, that's fine. We like a bit of chaos. It'll add to the anarchy of it all. So yeah, that World Cup show featuring Shakira, Coldplay and Elmo at halftime tonight. That's the bit I'm excited for.
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0: Lenny Kravitz at Original 106. It's 3:30. It's Lachlan here. Right, Dave's back on the breakfast show tomorrow with the next round of 4 away from 1K. This is going to be played just before 8 o'clock. Your chance to win £1,000. So this is what happens. You're going to be asked four nice and easy questions. You know, it would be things like name a food, name a place that you might go on holiday. Right, they're the kind of questions you'll be asked. Nice and easy. The tricky part is trying to match your answers with one of us, the Original 106 presenters. You've got a different presenter to match with every week. So you need to try and get into our minds to win yourself £1,000. You need to match all four answers to take home that money. If you're up for the challenge, you can enter for free at original106.co.uk, and it could be you who gets on tomorrow. Matching with Craig this week, and it was Trish who played on Friday.
1: We asked you to name a language other than English. You said Italian. Craig said,
2: let's do Spanish.
1: Spanish.
3: I knew he was going to say that.
1: Oh, no!
4: No, I hate that.
3: Before, I'm never out of Tenerife.
1: Oh, no! Why did you pick Italian?
3: I just thought it was too obvious.
1: A talk show host? You went for yourself? I like that.
3: Obviously.
4: As Les Dennis used to say on Family Fortunes, if that's the answer, I'll give you the money myself.
1: Craig said,
2: Graham Norton.
3: My famous saying is, do you know who I am?
1: Well, there
4: Fair.
1: We go.
4: Fair.
1: He should. Something you'd see at the football. He said goals.
2: Craig said football players.
1: Football players. And a famous royal. You said Princess Diana. Craig said
2: King Charles. Come on.
1: Oh.
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0: This is new from Somber. My body isn't ready. And Kylie Minogue's well at Original 106. 20 minutes to 4. The Backstreet Boys coming up.
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Blue Original 106, Lachlan here at 10 to 4. Top of the morning to ya from Panmure Street in Dundee. I don't know what that accent was. It's the empty Brewdog building. It's going to come back to life soon as Irish pub Malone's. You might have seen them in Glasgow, Edinburgh or Aberdeen before. The boss says, Dundee has been on our radar for a long time and we're happy to invite everyone in to try what will be the city's best pint of Guinness. That is a bold claim. Guinness drinkers do get very

0: Michael's Original 106 last in here for Sunday. I've got some Deep Blue Something coming up just after four.
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Meghan Trainor, Made You Look, and Michael Bublé at Original 106 for your Sunday. It's 4:10. I'm Lachlan. I'm in for Julia today. You see that Netflix are on solid form right now in terms of turning old things and old ideas into game shows. They obviously made Squid Game into a real game that contestants can play for money. They're about to do a Willy Wonka game show. Contestants must survive the chocolate factory. And the latest one's just been announced, and this is brilliant. 12 players are going to move around a life-sized Monopoly board playing for $2 million. I would love to take part in this, and not even for the money. Don't get me wrong. $2 million, I would happily take that cash, but I just want to play human-sized Monopoly. It just sounds like so much fun. How big must the dice be? Do you need, I don't know, three people on a forklift just to pick up a chance card? You've got to build actual houses and hotels. I'm thinking this could make for a really long series if that's the case. Episode 92. Dave has just installed double glazing on his first property on Northumberland Avenue. Maybe this is why they're putting it on Netflix instead of actual TV, so if there is quite a lot of DIY involved, we could fast forward through those bits. But I'm still very excited for this. Going to be on Netflix soon. Right, here's Pink. It's Please Don't Leave Me on Original 106.

0: coming up to 20 past four. It's Lachlan here for Sunday at Original 106. I finally watched the Michael Jackson movie last night. Michael, that's the name of it. Just Michael. I'd heard pretty bad things from all the critics and people that have been saying, yeah, it's not that good. I really enjoyed it. It was a great movie. It's just fun. It's Michael Jackson songs. It's a Michael Jackson movie. It's not supposed to be The Odyssey, is it? It's fine. It's just a guy pretended to be Michael Jackson singing his songs. It was good fun. You do have to rent it at the moment. You've got to pay money for it. I think it will be streaming later in the summer if you want to hang on till then. Mike and the Mechanics on the way soon.
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0: Sam Fenter and Olivia Dean, Rain Me In, original 106, 4:30, it's Lachlan here. The Music Mash has been driving us nuts for a few weeks now. Three songs mashed together. Your job is to name all three artists and songs to win some money, which has been building up. We started at £100. The money has been going up 20 quid every weekday. Now, we were pretty sure Miley Cyrus was right, because that one was quite obvious. A lot of people going for Maloko and Sing It Back, so we kind of deciphered that must be right too. So just that one other clip driving everybody nuts. Can you believe it? Blair got it!
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2: Now, as we asked there, are you feeling confident? But we know that you're feeling confident. Is the confidence still there?
3: I think that's the best answer anyone's given so far.
2: Let's find out if you're right. You are?
3: Yeah!
2: Oh, he came on with all the confidence and the swagger, and he has got it right. Yes.
3: Get in.
2: The three tunes are Womack and Womack, Maloko Sing It Back, and Miley Cyrus. Let's play them all three here. You'll hear them now. There they are. Uh-huh. That's that start drum there. Then there's Maloko. And there's Miley Cyrus. Hey, you made that look dead easy. That's how to do it.
0: So those were our three songs. Womack and Womack, Teardrops, Maloko, Sing It Back, and Miley Cyrus, Wrecking Ball. And guess what? We go again tomorrow at 5:10 with three new songs. You will get to hear those for the first time very soon. Make sure you're listening to Original 106 tomorrow. We'll start the prize pot at £100. 20 quid added each day until we get a winner. Let's get that prize pot up massive. We did £480 this time. I want to get this at least over £500. That money could be yours starting from tomorrow with Craig at 5:10.
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10 to 5, it's the Laz Original 106 Lachlan here. Listen, if you're an Elton John fan and you missed somehow the 8 million farewell shows he did, he's about to make that 8 million in two. He missed Mexico in that farewell tour, so he's now going to do two more farewell shows in Mexico. A good, what, 2-3 years after the tour finished. So is this kind of, sort of also his comeback tour. His comeback and the next leg of his farewell. Prices start from 990 Mexican pesos, which does sound like a lot. I've done the conversion. 42 quid, which is honestly a lot less than what he was charging over here. I went to two nights of Elton John. I would have loved to have paid only £42 per night. So, I mean, you've got to factor in your flights to Mexico. Might be a bargain, though.

0: Ollie Morrison wrapped up at Original 106 Lachlan here. That's it for me for your Sunday afternoon. Julia's back next weekend. Or she's supposed to be. She'll probably decide, knowing her, that she's CBA at about 12:30 and I'll get roped in again. So I might catch you next Sunday. If not, she'll be back here. I'm with you on evenings all through the week. See you there. Your latest news on the way to 5, and Sam looks after the rest of Sunday.
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2: The SNP's higher education chief warned compulsory redundancies at Dundee University should be a last resort, only a day before a sweeping cuts plan was approved. Ben McPherson outlined his concerns to Professor Nigel Seaton this June in a letter seen by the Courier after he was reappointed to his ministerial role. However, the next day, the Scottish Funding Council greenlit the university's proposals to axe up to 190 full-time roles in an attempt to save £20 million. The decision's been met with a significant backlash from staff, who will now strike for 5 weeks when the new academic year begins. The SNP has been accused of failing to provide Disclosure Scotland with the resources needed to complete protection of vulnerable groups checks on time. According to Labour, nearly 12,000 applications took 42 days or more to finalise between last April and December. The official timeframe is 14 days or less. Andy Burnham says he'll be scrapping one of Sir Keir Starmer's flagship policies when he becomes Prime Minister in the morning. The digital ID programme was expected to cost £1.8 billion over 3 years, money he aims to use to tackle the cost of living. Controversial influencers Andrew and Tristan Tate have been arrested by US marshals in Miami over a series of new charges by UK authorities.
3: We have continued to investigate further offences reported to both Bedfordshire Police and Hertfordshire Constabulary. As a result, 38 new charges in total have now been authorised against Andrew and Tristan Tate, bringing the total number of charges faced to 59.
2: Assistant Chief Constable Karina Thomas there. The new counts relate to allegations made by four women. A lawyer for the pair insists they're innocent. And a Dundee sports bar is set to undergo a six-figure transformation into a jungle-themed indoor mini-golf and entertainment venue. Safari & Co., led by businessman Scott Townsend and Liam Bruce of Liam Bruce Joinery, will replace the Top Dog sports bar on West Market Gate. The new attraction will feature an 18-hole mini-golf course, interactive golf simulators, an arcade and a cocktail sports bar. You're up to date on Original 106.

Bloodline. That's Alex Warren on Original 106. Good evening, good afternoon, how are you? It's Sam here. Thank you very much for that one, Julia Bryce. It's Sunday, the 19th of July. Quite a big week. Keir Starmer had his last PMQs, his last Prime Minister's questions. I'm sure he'll be glad that he never has to do that again. What a brutal Wednesday morning. I think my Wednesday morning's a bit rough when there's no tea bags beside the kettle. England got knocked out of the World Cup on the same day that Keir Starmer had his PMQs. Yeah, it was a really bad day for Keir Starmer. Definitely a bad day for English fans, though. They were 1-0 ahead against Argentina at one point and ended up 2-1 down. There is one England fan, though, who was very, very sure that England were going to win. He made the news just before the match and then went suspiciously quiet after the match. We're going to chat more about that in the next couple minutes. First, though, is this Atomic Kitten, Eternal Flame on Original. I've lined up Material Lover for you next. Good evening. How are you?

0: Material Lover on Original 106. Good evening, how are you? It's Sam here. Pretty hard to ignore the fact that it's the World Cup final tonight. Eventually we got there. After a month of trying, we finally got to the final two teams, Argentina against Spain this evening. It did just about look like it could be Spain against England for a wee second, until they lost to Argentina on Wednesday night. I was just saying though, one England fan made the news before the match, definitely made the news after the match, but well, he stayed suspiciously quiet. This is a fan who got a massive tattoo all the way up his leg of the World Cup trophy. Now, if you're a huge football fan, fair dues, have that. That doesn't, do you know what I mean? That's fair enough. What is a little bit rough is below this tattoo of the World Cup trophy is the phrase England World Cup winners 2026. Rough. He supposedly spent £550 on this 1 foot long tattoo that I can imagine he might be getting removed some point soon.
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0: Bad Romance, that's Lady Gaga on Original 106. Good evening, how are you? Sunday, the 19th of July. It's Sam here. Tomorrow morning, Dave and Vanessa reunite with their game 408 from 1K. We play this every weekday morning. All you need to do is match your four answers at home with the four answers in the studio. If you can do that, then you're walking away a grand richer. Yeah, that would be okay for first thing in the morning, wouldn't it? If you fancy playing tomorrow morning, the register online now, original106.co.uk. This is how it went on last week.
1: We asked you to name a spy character. You said James Bond.
2: If Craig has said anything other than James Bond, I'm going to lose my rag. Because he is the spy.
3: I'm hanging up.
2: Craig said
4: James Bond.
2: Thank
1: yes,
2: God.
1: There we go. A ride at the fun fair, you said Dodgems. Craig said
4: roller coaster.
1: Oh. No. He didn't even go for waltzers. And a type, so we're out there, type of salad, you said Caesar. Craig said
4: Caesar salad.
1: Oh, is it going to be a 3 out of 4?
3: Always 3 out of 4.
1: Something at the library, it's not books, you said librarian. Craig said
4: shelves.
2: No.
3: Shelves. Oh,
1: it was a 2 out of 4. Oh no. A grand to reimburse after the sticker album collection would have been handy as well, wouldn't it?
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0: All I Am. That's Jess Glynn on Original 106. Good afternoon, good evening. It's Sam here. I'm here until 9 o'clock with always your favourite music. World Cup final kicks off 8 p.m. tonight. But in other news, did you see the pole dancing accident that happened earlier on this week? The video online has gone absolutely viral. Now, I know pole dancing and a Sunday evening don't tend to go together, but I do need to tell you more about this. Stay right there. First, though, music from James Morrison and James Brown next.
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Living in America. That's James Brown on Original 106. It's Sunday, the 19th of July, World Cup final evening. But I was just saying, did you see the pole dancing accident that's gone viral online? It's an absolutely mental video. Now, I know pole dancing and a Sunday evening don't go together, but bear with me, because I do need to tell you about this. It's a video of a pole dancing instructor who's on the fireman's pole in the middle of their living room, and the entire thing topples over, bursts a mains water pipe. But this led to two apartments having to be evacuated because they flooded. Imagine telling the insurance company about that. You know what I mean? You go, so what happened to this thousands upon thousands of pounds worth of damage? What led to this? Oh, I was just practicing being a fireman in my living room. This is Mark Cohen, Walking in Memphis.

0: That song is from Toy Story 5. I absolutely love it. It's Taylor Swift's I Knew It, I Knew You on Original 106. The invite list from her wedding has gone absolutely viral on the internet over the last few days. We're going to speak more about that, but first, it's nearly 6 o'clock. Always your favourite music continues next.
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Sugar Babes, that's in the middle. You're listening to Original 106. Good evening, happy Sunday, how are you? It's Sam here. Together, we're fending off the Sunday scaries. We're pretending Monday mornings, no, they don't exist, don't worry. I mean, they definitely do. They definitely will be here tomorrow morning. But pretend that it's not happening. That's what I'm doing. I was just saying a little earlier on that the official invite list was released earlier on this week for Travis Kelce and Taylor Swift's wedding. You'll remember this. This was all over the news a couple weeks ago. In Madison Square Gardens, right in the middle of New York, they had over 1,000 wedding guests. 1,000 wedding guests! I'm sorry, sometimes, you mean you go to a wedding of 200 people, and you're like, how on earth are the bride and groom getting around everybody? You're definitely not speaking to 1,000 people in a night. Selena Gomez there, Bradley Cooper there, Dakota Johnson, Gigi Hadid. Heaps and heaps of big names. The one that I'm most surprised by, though, is Hugh Grant. When did Hugh Grant and Taylor Swift become pals? But it's a friendship that I'm here for. I definitely like that one. It's gonna get tough.

0: Lewis Capaldi with Hold Me While You Wait on Original 106. Good evening, it's Sam here. World Cup final night, 8 p.m. tonight. Spain-Argentina kickoff. Now, a few fun facts about the Spain national team for you. The last time that the Spanish national team got to the semi-final of a World Cup was in 2010 when they went on to win it. And hey, that's them past the semi-finals now, so can history repeat itself? Spain were the first national team to win three major tournaments in a row. They won the Euros in 2008, the World Cup in 2010, and then the Euros in 2012. And the 2010 World Cup, they were the first European team to win a World Cup outside of Europe. So I tell you what, seems like the odds might be in their favour. They will be playing Argentina tonight, though. More on Argentina next, for fairness, for balance. But first, as I swear, all for one on Original.
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I swear, you're listening to Original 106. Good evening, it's World Cup final night, 8 p.m. kickoff. I'm counting this as the sort of warm-up act for the World Cup tonight. It's Argentina against Spain in the final. Very nearly Spain against England, but they did get beaten 2-1 on Wednesday evening. Argentina have lifted the World Cup three times, 1998, 1986, and they're the reigning champs, 2022. 1978 was the first World Cup on home soil that they won. Mexico in 1986, they were captained by Diego Maradona, and Lionel Messi, playing for Argentina, holds the record for the most appearances and most goals in Argentinian national team history. I think that's pretty awesome. That's all your fun facts about Argentina, I'll be honest. They all came from my head. No, they definitely didn't. I'm really bad at football trivia. This is Shaboozy, a bar song on Original. Thanks to producer Scott for pulling those facts together.

Live across Tayside, you're listening to Original 106. It's Sam here, Sunday, the 19th of July. Happy Sunday. How are you? Together, we're fending off the Sunday scaries. We're pretending Monday mornings, they don't exist. Let's go for this. It's Sheryl Crow. Every day is a winding road on Original 106.

0: row. Every day is a winding road. It's Sam here. I'm here until 9 o'clock. World Cup kickoff at 8 p.m. tonight. But in other news, have you seen what's just opened up in a theme park in Colombia? I need to tell you about that. Stay right there. We'll get back to that in the next five. First though, music on the way from Harry Styles.
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Austin. That's Dasha on Original 106. Good evening. How are you, Sunday? The 19th of July. Sam here together. We're fending off the Sunday Scaries. And have you heard about the new theme park attraction that's opened up in Colombia? This one, seriously weird. Now, we've all been on slightly odd rides in our time. Do you know what I mean? The travelling showies, sometimes they come with a bit of a weird one. You're like, I actually can't figure out what the point of this attraction is. But this one, definitely odd. They've built the world's biggest piggy bank. It's 29 feet tall, weighs 30 tons. Visitors can climb inside it, and the website claims, live the life of a coin. Why would anybody want to live the life of a coin? All you end up is sat at the bottom of a pocket for a couple weeks, and then somebody pulls it out and goes, oh, 20p, I forgot I had that. They've sort of had their day coins, have they? Maybe that's what they're going to do with this world's biggest piggy bank. Collect all the unused coins.

0: New Order, that's Blue Monday. You're listening to Original 106. It's Sam here. I'll be honest, I'm feeling a little weak, a little weary. I was away on a stag do over the last couple nights. We were up in Fort William. We climbed Ben Nevis for this stag do. Now, I know that's not a normal sort of stag do, but we've spoken about it for years and years and said, oh, we definitely want to do this. My mate, he's getting married next month, and we're like, well, now's the time to do it. Six of us climbed Ben Nevis yesterday, made it all the way to the top, and I'll be honest, the sense of achievement when you made it to the top was brilliant. But the pain in my legs on the way down, the view was worth it. I'm trying to convince myself the view was worth it. My legs are still sore.
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on Original 106. Good evening, how are you? It's Sunday the 19th of July, less than an hour now until the World Cup final kicks off, Spain against Argentina. I can't believe that's the World Cup coming to an end. Feels like it's passed in the blink of an eye. Only feels like yesterday that we were speaking about Scotland being in it, and they were kicked out ages ago. This is Mark Ronson and Bruno Mars on Original 106. Need to watch how I say this title. Uptown Funk.

0: 6. Good evening, how are you? Sam here, Sunday, the 19th of July. Have you heard the all-new Music Mash yet? 3 songs mashed together into one clip, and the best thing is, it's an accumulator. So the clip keeps going, and more money goes into the prize pot. This is how it went on Friday.
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2: 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Uh-huh. 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Then there's Maloko. And there's Miley Cyrus. Hey, you made that look dead easy. 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

Sam on Original 106. It's Sunday the 19th of July. Good evening, how are you? It's Sam here. Did you see on Friday night the CBeebies bedtime story? I mean, that's become a pretty big job, hasn't it? Whoever reads the CBeebies bedtime story is now the designated A-lister stars. Dwayne The Rock Johnson officially read it. That was to promote the new Moana live action film that's out. I went to see the Moana live action film. Absolutely brilliant, I'll be honest. It's not getting great reviews, but I really enjoyed it. What I enjoyed more, though, was The Rock putting me to sleep.

0: kick off in the World Cup tonight. World Cup final this evening, Spain-Argentina. Did you know that during the England-Argentina match on Wednesday night, there was a 300% surge in mobile phone traffic? 300% surge! That's absolutely mental. So people were sending three times as many texts during the match as not during the match. I want to know where the peaks and troughs of this were. Do you mean, was the highest point when England scored? Or in Scotland was the highest point when Argentina scored? I think I know which one's true.
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0: Unbreak My Heart, that's Tony Braxton on Original 106. Good evening, how are you? It's Sam here, Sunday the 19th of July. I'm just back from a stag do. I arrived a couple hours before the show started at 5 o'clock. Had a great time. We were up in Fort William. We climbed Ben Nevis yesterday, which is a bit of a rogue stag do, but still, absolute blast, brilliant time. It was a school pal that is getting married. It was his stag do. It wasn't getting married. They are still getting married. It wasn't that sort of stag do. Didn't go that disastrously wrong. I will be honest though, we had an Airbnb with a jacuzzi, and that was my favourite part.
1: My hands

0: Off in the World Cup final, Spain-Argentina. That's at 8 o'clock at Sam here. I'm live across Tayside. Stay right there. We'll keep going with always your favourite music. Next.
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Miley Cyrus, that's Midnight Sky. It's Original 106, always your favourite music. Sunday, the 19th of July. How are you? It's Sam here. For the next hour, I'm going to try and keep this a World Cup final safe space. No mention of the World Cup final from me. No spoilers, don't worry. You don't need to panic. I am saving the match for myself in full once the show's done at 9. And I know that some of you will be driving out and about doing the same. So, no spoilers from me. At least, unless I get really, really excited and just randomly shout goal in the middle of a song. But there's not really any teams left that I have any connection to. Scotland's not there. I don't have any team in the sweeper. So I had Uzbekistan. And, I mean, they were out of the World Cup pretty much before it started. This is Adele, Set Fire to the Rain.

0: Madonna and Sabrina Carpenter teamed up for that one. It's Bring Me Your Love on Original 106. Sam here. But height of the summer holidays now, and to be honest, I'm trying to spend as much of it as I possibly can golfing. Although there's a video that's gone viral this week that, well, has made me slightly nervous about that. I definitely won't be golfing in Canada anytime soon after seeing this. I mean, I'm not heading to Canada anytime soon, so that's probably a safe bet. But definitely don't fancy going golf holiday there now. More on that in the next five. First, though, it's The Cure, Friday I'm In Love, next.
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good enough. That's Dodgy on Original 106. It's Sam here, Sunday, the 19th of July. I was just saying, I'm spending most of my summer holidays at the moment golfing, although I've definitely been put off going on a golf holiday to Canada after seeing the video that's gone viral online. Have you seen this? It's a black bear running onto a golf course, stealing a golfer's golf bag, taking the clubs away into a different woods where there's another bear waiting. It's absolutely terrifying. Imagine being in that situation when a bear just takes your golf clubs. In fairness, if it was anything like me, I would not be putting up a fight. I'd be like, have them. Have them. Rather have the clubs than have my head. This is James Bay, Hold Back the River on Original 106. Ellie Goulding, Love Me Like You Do, lined up next. Happy Sunday.

0: Ellie Goulding, that's Love Me Like You Do on Original 106. Good evening, how are you? It's Sam here, Sunday the 19th of July. Together, we're fending off the Sunday scaries. Together, we're pretending that Monday mornings, they don't exist. I mean, they definitely do exist, like scientifically, calendarily, like literally they do exist. But we're going to pretend that they're not, to help preserve the weekend slightly. This is a World Cup final safe space, by the way. I'm saving the match for myself for when the show's finished at 9 o'clock. And I know some people will be out there driving about doing the exact same. So I'm not going to have any spoilers for you, but it's definitely an exciting game. Dave and Vanessa back on Breakfast tomorrow morning.
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Daniel Bedingfield. Got to get through this on Original 106. Hello, it's Sam here. Happy Sunday. I would say that's us nearly at the end of the weekend, but hey, we've still got 4 hours left. Let's make the most of it. And this is how you do that. With a tune, is Dua Lipa Levitating. You're listening to Original 106.

0: Somber, unoriginal 106, Sam here, I'm live across Tayside. That's all from me for tonight. Always your favourite music continues all night long until Dave and Vanessa are back at 6am. But first, your latest news, next.
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5: The SNP's higher education chief warned compulsory redundancies at Dundee University should be a last resort, only a day before a sweeping cuts plan was approved. Ben McPherson outlined his concerns to Professor Nigel Seaton this June in a letter seen by The Courier after he was reappointed to his ministerial role. However, the next day, the Scottish Funding Council greenlit the university's proposals to axe up to 190 full-time roles in an attempt to save £20 million. The decision's been met with a significant backlash from staff, who'll now strike for 5 weeks when the new academic year begins. The SNP's been accused of failing to provide Disclosure Scotland with the resources needed to complete protection of vulnerable groups checks on time. According to Labour, nearly 12,000 applications took 42 days or more to finalise between last April and December. The official timeframe is 14 days or less. Andy Burnham says he'll be scrapping one of Sir Keir Starmer's flagship policies when he becomes Prime Minister in the morning. The digital ID programme was expected to cost £1.8 billion over 3 years, money he aims to use to tackle the cost of living. Controversial influencers Andrew and Tristan Tate have been arrested by US marshals in Miami over a series of new charges by UK authorities.
6: We have continued to investigate further offences reported to both Bedfordshire Police and Hertfordshire Constabulary. As a result, 38 new charges in total have now been authorised against Andrew and Tristan Tate, bringing the total number of charges faced to 59.
5: Assistant Chief Constable Karina Thomas there. The new counts relate to allegations made by 4 women. A lawyer for the pair insists they're innocent. And a Dundee sports bar is set to undergo a six-figure transformation into a jungle-themed indoor mini-golf and entertainment venue. Safari & Co., led by businessman Scott Townsend and Liam Bruce of Liam Bruce Joinery, will replace the Top Dog sports bar on West Market Gate. The new attraction will feature an 18-hole mini-golf course, interactive golf simulators, an arcade and a cocktail sports bar. You're up to date on Original 106.

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